I'm loving your light, vulnerable. Letting your guard down, it's honorable. Especially when the past ain't been that friendly to you, but there's magic in that. You the flower that I gotta protect and keep alive in the wintertime. Hey, don't you die yet. You've been way more than a friend of mine. We more like fam. I raised you, you raised me. Let's turn this whole life round. You can confide in me. I could take the weight up off your shoulder blades and try to store the pain inside of me. Hey, why the world do you like that?

wild fire, can handle your flame, download your shame. 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Shoot that red pill that a nigga found in the matrix. Before I had you, this shit was fantasy. You plant a seed to grow some roots, a branch and leaves becomes a tree of life. Until our nights are filled with peace from stress and strife, and that's the blessing that I get from wife and you, cause you entrusted me with the key.

Kendrick made you think about it, but he is not your savior. Cole made you feel empowered, but he is not your savior. Future said get a money counter, but he is not your savior. Brian made you give his flowers, but he is not your savior. He is not your savior. Mr. Moore.

0: is part of all you are and all you isn't. Trust your vision.
1: Just alone.
2: Trust your vision.
1: Instead. But I don't even feel a thing no more. I set my goals and I'm prepared. We'll be there.
3: And now, a word from my ancestors.
4: Man, I like these new slaves.

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I'm here with David. This is our first session. We're just going to talk about your background, where you're from, any issues you've been dealing with. So, where should we start?

manic depression. 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It's like I'm happy for a second, then I'm sad again. And to my fans, the reason I could get to this, you're my drug, the instrumental, my therapist. Man, I need some therapy. My girl's saying that she'll never leave. I'm scared she's gonna find a better me. Deep insecurities, like, what if I don't leave a legacy? Money, why they check for me? Mummy lost respect for me. I wish that we could be together, but that ain't how life works. I used to cry about my dad until my fucking eyes burnt, nose running. You don't know nothing. Before I put a penny on the table, I provided for my family. Held my mother's hand through the agony. Hey, you ever fall asleep because you don't want to be awake? In a way, you're tired.

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my lils, but these be the killers for real. 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
2: Who is it on stage who's gonna throw it down? Who will it be? I didn't hear you. I didn't hear you. Sagittarius Band and Ika Mouse. 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

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That maybe...

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0: May he say, she say, all the products of a young man gone a long way from the home that he known till he wrong way at, and the phone break up, unknown wake up, several one night stands, hung up phone break up. If he fall, would he fly? Sure wouldn't take much for you to find out, jump. Hey, you took that plunge. If not, in the same spot, how could you just?
1: How could you just? Could you just?

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You can all in if you want to answer a couple of questions.

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1: Questa è la storia di quattro bambini.

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0: 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I said that, didn't I?
1: Yeah, but that's not acting.
0: Yes, it is.

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Yeah, I could have made a better choice. 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
1: No, we walk around the world, stepping out, giving a damn about where our feet land at. 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
1: I was once a little boy that used to beat on girls, but a little girl just told me that if you beat on girls, you'll look at your dick, it'll shrink to a little weenie. And now I'm trying to be hanging out with my people and we all just trying to get fame. 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Stress, stress, stress, stress, just stress, stress, yes.